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4: Morning, Sunday morning. It's Yasir with you. How are you? Got the Supremes soon. Frankie Goes to Hollywood lined up for you as well. But first, let's get on Bob and Earl. A bit of Harlem.

Frankie Goes to Hollywood, Anti-Tribes on Edge 2. How are you this Sunday morning? I hope you're having a good one. Yaz here with you playing the song. Some great tunes lined up for you Sunday morning as well. Whatever you happen to be doing, got the Beatles for you shortly. But right now, let's get on this from Eurythmics.

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0: She is such an amazing talent, and she's local as well. Even better, a little bonus, Brooke Holm. And that is a brilliant song, isn't it? A gorgeous track from Brooke Holm there. Right, coming up, loads of great stuff for you. David Bowie, I've got Supertramp, we've got Jimi Hendrix as well. And if you are happening to go out about today and you're thinking, what is the weather holding for us this Sunday afternoon and Sunday morning and the afternoon? Well, our lovely Veronica, she is here. She's got the weather for us next.
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4: Hello, my darlings. This is Veronica Video H2 weather update for Edinburgh, brought to you by Muirhall Energy. It will be a mix of cloud and light winds today. Today's temperature is 20 degrees.

0: 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Bob Marley and the Wailers for you shortly. 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
0: Night and after party from 11 as well. Full day of psychedelic alternate music across the city. One ticket gives access to the festival venues. Serena Terry Therapy. She is amazing. I met her. She's so funny. She's on at the Festival Theatre tonight at 7. She's the lady behind Mammy Banter, bringing a new comedy show to Edinburgh. Josh Pugh, Haha Yes Sound, Monkey Barrel Comedy Club tonight, Blair Street. He's on at 5:30 and 7:30. But stand up for you. And In the Name of Love, the Diana Ross story is on at the Assembly Rooms on George Street. 7:30 tonight, and the Edinburgh Model Railway Exhibition continuing at George Watson's College today. It's running all day today, so ideal if you're looking for a wee daytime activity. 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

0: Ed to Edinburgh's classic tracks. Now, if you're having a Sunday roast later on, well, I don't think you'll be doing any of this, but there was a competition recently called Gravy Wrestling. Yeah, you heard me correctly. The World Gravy Wrestling Championships. It was taking place in Lancashire, I think it was last weekend. Around 1,500 litres of gravy were poured into a wrestling ring in a cricket club, ready for contestants to battle it out in two-minute bouts while dressed in fancy dress as well. And this isn't just about wrestling skills. Four judges decide the winners based on the wrestling, the costumes and how much the crowd get behind them. But perhaps the most important question is, what kind of gravy are we talking about? Well, they actually make three different thicknesses. They take this really seriously. There's the thin and slippy stuff, the thick and gooey stuff, the extra thick, and then from mixing them all together in the ring, apparently there's enough gravy to make around 15,000 Sunday roasts. So thankfully it's all for a good cause. Money was going to like various charities, but I've heard of getting stuck into your Sunday dinner, but I mean, that was just taking it to a whole other level.
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0: Bruce Springsteen's Glory Days on Ed soon. After seven, I have got some Aerosmith lined up for you, some Alanis Morissette as well.
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0: How are you? Just gone seven. It's Yaz here with you for a Sunday morning. It's Sam and Dave for you soon. We'll do some Harry Styles as well. But first up, let's get on some Pharrell.

Harry Styles, as it was on Edge 2. Now, do good, feel good this September with Edge 2, because you know what? 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And it's lovely to do that, isn't it? You get a buzz from doing that too. So you'll get a wee buzz with the £500 that you've won and a £500 that you're giving away as well. And you can enter this for free. You can do it now. Edgeradio.co.uk/win. Make it a September to remember. Do good, feel good, as charity begins at home with Edinburgh's Edge 2. And entries close midday on Friday, the 25th of September. 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Edgeradio.co.uk. 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

0: Ed McDiarmid, Tell Me, on Edge 2, Edinburgh's Classic Tracks. I always felt a bit silly seeing the next title of this song, the song I'm going to play in just a couple of minutes time. I'm going to do it anyway. But it's you know the one from the 90s. It's such a good song, and it's coming up for you after we get some weather next from Veronica.
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4: Hello, my darlings. This is Veronica Video H2 weather update for Edinburgh, brought to you by Muirhall Energy. It will be a mixture of cloud and light winds today. Today's temperature is 20 degrees.

0: It's the Rolling Stones on Edge 2. Got Marvin Gaye for you soon. We've got the Killers lined up as well. Firstly, well, Edinburgh
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0: 11 at night, an after party from 11 as well. Full day of psychedelic alternate music across the city. One ticket gives access to the festival venues. Serena Terry Therapy. She is amazing. I met her. She's so funny. She's on at the Festival Theatre tonight at 7. She's the lady behind Mammy Banter, bringing a new comedy show to Edinburgh. Josh Pugh, Haha Yes Sound, Monkey Barrel Comedy Club tonight, Blair Street. He's on at 5:30 and 7:30. A bit of stand-up for you. And In the Name of Love, the Diana Ross story is on at the Assembly Rooms on George Street at 7:30 tonight. And the Edinburgh Model Railway Exhibition continuing at George Watson's College today. It's running all day today, so ideal if you're looking for a wee daytime activity. And of course, if you do need a taxi, Kate's Cabs, download the Kate's Cabs app and use the promo code EDGE5 for £5 off your first ride.
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0: Deacon Blues, Twist and Shout on Edge 2. Now, here's a little bit of TV news that could have you reaching for the remote because the X Factor could be coming back. Yes, 7 years after the show was retired from our screens, the reports that ITV is in talks about bringing the singing competition back. And let's be honest, I mean, the X Factor was huge in its heyday, pulled in around 19 million viewers, gave us some pretty massive stars like Leona Lewis to One Direction. I remember rooting for our very own, I think, now, what was his name, Lewis somebody. Oh, I can't remember. He was a lovely guy and I had him on the show. Oh, not this show, but when I was working in Edinburgh years ago, he came on the show because he won X Factor. What was his name? It's going to annoy me now. It's not Lewis Capaldi, but he's from the same neck of the woods. But, well, you know, I thought it could be returning in some sort of capacity. There's kind of talks of giving the show a bit of a makeover, potentially with like a younger, fresher judging panel. But are you shouting the name of that person at the radio? He was from, I think, West Lothian, wasn't he? Is it? Oh, it's at the tip of my tongue. Yeah, he was definitely, was he the only Scottish winner? I can't even think now. It's going to come to me. Is it Leon? That's it. I knew it could come to me eventually. Leon Jackson, that's who I'm talking about.
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0: Oh, Saints Pure Shores on Edge 2, Nelly Furtado. You know, remember the one? I'm Like a Bird, love that track. But talking about birds, I've got Nelly Furtado and the Eagles for you after 8 o'clock this morning.
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0: Hey, well, if you love a bit of solo motor, you're going to love the next few songs. Hal Green lines up for you soon. I'll get on some Smokey Robinson as well, but first, let's do some Stevie

Al Green's Let's Stay Together on Edge to Edinburgh's Classic Tracks. I am pulling my hair out big time, right? I'll tell you why, right? So basically, I booked a flight online, and when I went to do it online, the company, let me put all my wee credit card details in, and then they said, oh, there's no more seats. And I was like, oh, well, never mind. I'll just go direct to the airline and book it that way. That's fine. So I booked my flight with the airline. And then about 10 minutes later, I got a confirmation email from the original site that I'd booked that told me there was no more flights. So I've now got two flights. Oh, I'm crying. Anyway, let's get on some bright tunes and cheer me up. Maybe you need a wee boost this Sunday morning. Let's get on some Glenn.

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0: brand new music from, maybe a brand new voice to you actually. He's a singer-songwriter from Scotland, lovely guy. Jamie Rafferty, that's a gorgeous, gorgeous song, isn't it? So I Can Let Her Go is the name of that. On the way, gonna get on Squeeze, got the Beatles soon, we've got some Texas as well, and we'll get a weather update from Veronica. She's standing by, she's gonna be here next.
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5: Hello, my darlings. This is Veronica Video H2 weather update for Edinburgh, brought to you by Muirhall Energy. It will be a mix of cloud and light winds today. Today's temperature is 20 degrees.

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0: Beatles on Edge 2, Eagles and the Proclaimers for you soon. 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
0: 11 at night, an after party from 11 as well. Full day of psychedelic alternate music across the city. One ticket goes to access to the festival venues. Serena Terry Therapy. She is amazing. I met her. She's so funny. She's on at the Festival Theatre tonight at 7. She's the lady behind Mammy Banter, bringing a new comedy show to Edinburgh. Josh Pugh, Haha Yes Sound, Monkey Barrel Comedy Club tonight, Blair Street. He's on at 5:30 and 7:30. A bit of stand up for you. And In the Name of Love, the Diana Ross story is on at the Assembly Rooms on George Street at 7:30 tonight. And the Edinburgh Model Railway Exhibition continuing at George Watson's College today. It's running all day. So either if you're looking for a wee daytime activity, and of course if you do need a taxi, Kate's Cabs, download the Kate's Cabs app and use the promo code EDGE5 for £5 off your first ride.
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0: Nelly Furtado on Edge 2. Now, apparently, if you gave kids the chance to jump into a time machine, most of them would actually be heading off. Well, they wouldn't be heading to see the future. Apparently, they go all the way back to the age of the dinosaurs. A survey of parents found that 34% of kids would choose the prehistoric era, with a big sort of attraction obviously being the chance to see a real dinosaur. And I can completely understand the fascination. I mean, although I'm not sure I'd be quite as brave as some of those kids. Imagine stepping out your time machine and then coming face to face with a T-Rex. Like, nah, get me to the future. But no, the T-Rex is the dinosaur kids most want to see, followed by a Triceratops. But I love this. Kids are fascinated by how absolutely enormous they were, what they looked like, the fact they lived millions of years ago. But if you could jump into a time machine, where are you going? I'm going to take you back in time, actually, with some music. Yes, some great stuff. The Police, Paul McCartney, will do Billy Joel.
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0: Morning, Sunday morning, Yas here with you. Got Brian Adams for you shortly. We'll do some Elvis Costello as well. But first, let's get on some David Bowie and Heroes.

Bryan Adams, Summer of 69 on Edge 2. Now, my friend went to see Garbage recently, and I was thinking, oh, should I went? And then I looked at the back catalogue, Garbage Hub, and I thought, yes, I should have. I'm kicking myself. Like, yeah, I've just forgotten how many brilliant songs they're behind. In fact, I'd forgotten about this one. Let's do Queer This Garbage on Edge 2.

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0: Oh, she's got such a great voice, such a really gorgeous voice. That is Lorna Reed, and I will tell your story. It's Edge 2, Edinburgh's Classic Tracks. It's Yasi with you, playing those tracks till 10 o'clock this morning. Going to get on some Delamitri for you soon. We'll do some Prince and Rod Stewart. Like I said, he just became a granddad recently, actually. But yes, get some Rod Stewart on for you right after some weather next.
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5: Hello my darlings, this is Veronica Video H2 weather update for Edinburgh, brought to you by Muirhall Energy. It will be a mixture of cloud and light winds today. Today's temperature is 20 degrees.

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0: Firstly, well, Edinburgh Psych Fest is on at the moment from 11 in the morning to 11 at night, and after party from 11 as well. Full day of psychedelic alternate music across the city. One ticket gives access to the festival venues. Serena Terry Therapy. She is amazing. I met her. She's so funny. She's on at the Festival Theatre tonight at 7. She's the lady behind Mammy Banter, bringing her new comedy show to Edinburgh. Josh Pugh, Haha Yes Sound, Monkey Barrel Comedy Club tonight, Blair Street. He's on at 5:30 and 7:30. A bit of stand-up for you. And In the Name of Love, the Diana Ross story is on at the Assembly Rooms on George Street at 7:30 tonight. And the Edinburgh Model Railway Exhibition continuing at George Watson's College today. It's running all day today, so ideal if you're looking for a wee daytime activity. 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

0: Oasis, the importance of being idle on Edge 2, that documentary coming out on Wednesday. Cannot wait. So I'm going to be watching it. That hopefully in the cinema I'm on. I booked a ticket and it looked like I'm on my own so far, but that's good. I'd be like just being in my own living room, a really big living room. I've got a very important question for you, right? What colour is your mood today? Because apparently there's one shade that's absolutely taken over this year and you might be seeing it everywhere without even realising it. A survey of 2,000 adults found pistachio green has been named the colour that best sums up the mood of the year so far. I think it's because everywhere you go, people are talking pistachios. And it's the same, to be fair, I am a bit of pistachio green myself because one of my friends knows how much I like the pistachio cream and they bought me some of that yesterday. So there you go. Yeah, it probably is my colour, to be fair. What's yours? You remember those mood rings you used to get as a kid when you're at school thinking, oh, what colour am I? Oh, and then it would mean something, wouldn't it? Anyway, I am going to get a colourful lady on, actually, just to finish up today's show. She's on the way for you next.
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0: Pink and Try on Edge Tune. That's it for me today. Listen, enjoy the rest of your Sunday, whatever you happen to be up to. I'm off on holiday. I'm very much excited about that. And I think I've paid a good day for it because, yeah, going to sunnier climes, thankfully. Going to head to Cyprus this afternoon. But listen, enjoy whatever you're up to. And, well, you've got some brilliant company coming up next. Sunday Zoo, of course, with John Wood and Alison Craig. Enjoy that and enjoy the rest of your Sunday.
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3: The Sunday Zoo with Alison Craig and John Wood. The home of Edinburgh's classic tracks. Edge 2.
5: Well, a very good morning to you. It's John and Alison here with you for your Sunday Zoo. And today we are in the sunny port of...
6: Leith.
5: Yes.
6: Because the festival is now Tata.
5: Tata.
6: And we thought we'd pop down to Leith. Absolutely. And by the show area. So if you hear any seagulls, it's not Alison and I doing an impersonation. It is, in fact, a seagull. But it's lovely down here. It really is. Now, all the restaurants. Well, you've got three Michelin star restaurants down here.
5: Three?
6: You?
5: Is there three?
6: You've got Heron, you've got Martin Wishart, and you've got the kitchen.
5: Oh, God.
6: So I'll tell
5: right.
6: you, very nice. So we're back onto food again.
5: Yeah,
6: so
5: sorry,
6: no
5: that
6: change
5: didn't
6: there.
5: Take long. Sorry. Enjoy your sausage sandwich or your veggie burger. And we'll be back after this.

0: In tune with the Sunday Zoo, I'm not a golfer, John is. I'm married to a golfer, bred a golfer, and was bred by a golfer. But did you watch it last Sunday after the show?
1: No.
0: I went home and David was glued to the golf. A guy got a hole in one.
1: Oh, no.
0: But it didn't even bounce and roll. It went
1: straight
0: from the tee, hit the pin, and straight into the cup. It was extraordinary.
1: I've never had one at all.
0: No.
1: In fact, there was a guy on the newspaper, I think he was in the States, got two holes in one round. I mean, it's just no fair.
0: No, I mean, get the lottery numbers off him.
1: Exactly.
0: Isn't that amazing?
1: Exactly. Yeah, it must be a great feeling. And you have to buy the clubhouse a drink, obviously.
0: Well, really,
1: which can be a wee bit
0: and
1: expensive.
0: And the people in it.
1: Yes, all the people in it.
0: Oh, jeez.

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0: Welcome back, it's your Sunday Zoo. It's John Wood and Alison Craig here on Edge 2. So, looking at the festival, I'll tell you, you and I attended a great show, which was a work in Prosecco by Betty Thompson.
1: Oh,
0: Betty,
1: yeah.
0: Thompson is pretty new on the comedy scene. She's won an award down south.
1: Yeah.
0: So she's heading in the
1: but
0: right
1: she's
0: direction.
1: She's
0: an Edinburgh girl. She is. And the Gilded Balloon have asked her back again next year.
1: Oh, fantastic.
0: So Betty Thompson, remember that name, because she's really, it's totally unique humour.
1: And you know what? If you don't remember it, we'll be reminding you of
0: it.
1: Yeah,
0: exactly.
1: But no, she was great. It was very, very funny. She played a character, a sort of Edinburgh girl, really.
0: Yeah.
1: And it was about a girl's night, but it was really very clever. She went off on some quite surreal.
0: Yeah, it was really, really good. And it was about 45, 50 minutes. But she had the audience just in the palm of her hand, actually.
1: She did. And in fact, the venue, which is called the Gilded Saloon,
0: downstairs,
1: which used to be Negociants,
0: right next
1: to Paradise Palms, where I had was it a Buckfast margarita I had in there in Paradise Palms? God's sake. I mean, you think you're tripping anyway when you go in. There's so many things hanging off the ceiling. It's quite the place. It's right next door to that is the venue. And it'll be an interesting venue, actually, all year because it's very intimate.
0: Yeah,
1: it's downstairs, down in the basement.
0: Now, I'll tell you after this night's link, I'll tell you the comedy show I went to. But was it comedy? I don't know. You decide.
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5: Hello, my darlings. This is Veronica with your H2 weather update for Edinburgh, brought to you by Muirhall Energy. It will be a mixture of cloud and light winds today and sunny spells. Expect some showers when you are out and about. Temperature highs of 18 degrees across the city today.

0: Things that I've got.
1: Welcome back. It's your Sunday Zoo. It's John Woodnell's Acadia. We're down in Leith in the shore, and seagulls are go-go. And I tell you, we're next to one of these cycle lanes. They're really popular, these bikes.
2: Yeah. The electric ones.
1: Yeah, the electric ones are really better than the other ones.
2: Well, we were going to try, weren't we, in the fields? But we could maybe try today after the show. Well, we're going to go to the Rose Leaf today.
1: Yes, we'll
2: I've got an obsession with, they do this big chunky breakfast, and I know it'll be lunchtime, but I don't care. And I'll bid you another breakfast by then.
1: So I went to see Gary's Star.
2: Right, yeah.
1: Now he gets 5 stars. Basically, it takes classic Penguin novel titles and enacts them out naked.
2: Right.
1: Now, I'm not a prude, right?
2: Well,
1: but
2: clearly.
1: I just didn't get it. He was body surfing naked throughout the audience. No. And the strange thing was, asked the audience if anybody would like to get naked with him. 20 people put their hands
2: 20
1: up.
2: 20?
1: And one
2: people?
1: Girl went down and did it.
2: I was going to say, went down and did what?
1: I'm just completely naked. What
2: did
1: about?
2: She?
1: I don't get it, but he's away to New York. He's playing London for 3 months.
2: He's not being sent to New York, is he?
1: It's completely naked, and I don't know. It didn't do it for me.
2: I mean, somebody dropping their drawers in the context of comedy can be quite funny, but not for the whole show.
1: It was the whole show.
2: But the emphasis on show, or the
1: emphasis on show, of every angle. Anyway, as we say, enjoy your breakfast.
2: Yes.

0: Tune with the Sunday Zoo, and a very good morning to you. It's John and Alison. We're down in Leith today. We thought we'll just come down here and have a wee donder a boot. So you'll hear, as ever, we're right beside a cobbly road, but it's not a busy one. We've done a lot of reorganisation down here.
1: Yeah.
0: Some people love it, some people are absolutely livid.
1: Well, I like it down here, I must admit.
0: No, I don't mean Leith, I mean just the reorganisation of the roads around the shore and whatnot.
1: Well, there is a bit, there's one-way system which you can't fathom out. You need a degree to work out how to get your car in here.
0: And they've got big, you know, plant pots in the middle of the road.
1: Yeah,
0: and that's, it's all a bit confusing to the likes of you and me.
1: But nice area. And,
0: very nice.
1: And nice wee shops and restaurants. I like the Ship Inn as well.
0: Yes,
1: the Ship Inn, the shore.
0: I do too. And I like Flux, you know, that shop as well.
1: Yeah,
0: in fact, there's loads of stuff. Well, you know, we should do Leith Walk, actually, one weekend. Because we're all tucked away again, very close to a bar area, which won't surprise anyone. But yeah, it's, I mean, there's Leith Walk, there's some cracking places now that we should be in and exploring.
1: See, food and drink were there.
0: Oh my God, it's such a cliche.
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0: Welcome back, it's your Sunday Zoo, it's John Wood and Alison Craig here. Some nice news, actually. They're thinking, after Dolly parted,
1: thinking
0: of naming Nashville Airport after her.
2: Well, that's a nice idea.
0: I think that was a... Because, I mean, they did John Lennon, they did a few, actually, throughout the world.
2: And what's it called just now? Is it just called, like, Nashville Airport?
0: So I think, you know, if they did something like that, I think it'd be a really nice tribute to her.
2: I think that's a really nice idea. Yeah. Let's play some Dolly. I know we did it last week, but we're doing it again this week because you just cannot get enough of that woman. I absolutely love her.

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3: Note, next up, I'm going to tell you about, John, not only does he know, but he's regularly bored with my songwriting chat and journey.
4: Not at all.
3: But the guy that started the Secret Coast Songwriters has a band with two of his oldest friends from school.
4: Right.
3: One of them lives in Australia, and one lives down south, and one of them lives in Glasgow. Graham McFall is the sort of leader of the gang, if you like, although the two Stevies would probably say something about that. But anyway, their album is out, or was out, on Friday, and they are... obviously, they've got a track out as well, which I'm going to play right now. It's called Astrid Steps. The band's called Only When I Glue. It's produced by James Grant of Love and Money and Friends Again fame. And honestly, check them out on Spotify because they're brilliant. They're not only that, they're bloody comedians as well. Right, I mean, right. They really, you know, they've got the Ouija chat, shall we say. So this one, as I say, is called Astrid Steps and it's from Only When I Glue and it's local music. So please have a look on Spotify and follow them.

0: Welcome back. It's your Sunday Zoo. It's Sean Wood, Alison Craig here on Edge 2. Now, Do Good, Feel Good charity begins at home. Don't forget, that's our big competition this month. Your chance to win £1,000, £500 in your own back pocket.
1: Lovely.
0: But £500 to a charity of your choice.
1: That's so nice.
0: Do you know, I was thinking of another charity. I mentioned the SSPCA. Uh-huh. There's also money you can give to guide dogs to get them trained to help blind people. I think that would be
1: that's probably one of them, actually. Well,
0: I might split it. Because you can split it if you wanted to.
1: There's a very powerful campaign on telly just now for CHAS, you know?
0: Yeah.
1: The Children's Hospice Association of Scotland. Oh, God, every time I see it, I cry. So I would give my £500 to them. But yeah, so you get £1,000, and £500 of that £1,000 you can donate to any charity you like, which is a lovely idea.
0: And all you have to do is go to edgeradio.co.uk/win. It's free to enter, and at the end of September, someone will win that £1,000.
1: Nice.
0: Don't say we're no good to you.
1: Well, you're very good to us, John. Santa.

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0: Welcome back, it's your Sunday. I'm going to show you something. Right?
1: Oh, God.
0: I know it's difficult on radio, but my wife was
1: bit.
0: At an art exhibition by the famous Gerard M. Burns. Now, he's the guy that did Doddy Weir in the Doddy Weir Tartan.
1: Oh, fantastic.
0: Which is
1: in
0: the National
1: Gallery.
0: That's right, it's in the National Gallery. It's overlooking the hills and stuff like that. It's absolutely superb. This is his new exhibition called Mother Glasgow, and it's all about women who have empowered Glasgow and empowered themselves through different careers, be it council, be it nursing, be it art, be it whatever. But just have a look at some of these paintings. They're like photographs.
1: Oh, really?
0: Look. Look at that.
1: That's
0: like a photograph.
1: Painting.
0: Yeah.
1: Goodness me.
0: It's unbelievable. Gerard M. Burns, if you get a chance. I know, it looks like a photo.
1: It really
0: it's incredible.
1: Does.
0: So it's called Mother Glasgow. I'm sure you'll be touring it again. And if you like a wee art exhibition, I would suggest
1: Goodness
0: get along
1: me,
0: there.
1: I can't believe that's incredible. So where's it on, did you say?
0: It was on at the Holyrood Palace. It's at Holyrood Parliament. It's over now, but I think you'll be touring it. So as I say, look out for Mother Glasgow by Gerard
1: M.
0: Burns.
1: I was speaking to somebody that was at the Barbie exhibition, or was going to the Barbie exhibition.
0: Right.
1: Would that be right? Is it open yet?
0: I'm not very sure, actually.
1: Bill Gill, he's going to the Barbie exhibition with his niece. He said she'll love it. He'll be obviously hanging around the background going, what's it all about, Alfie? But you're more, I mean, if there was an Action Man exhibition, you'd be there.
0: I'd be there. Yeah. I'd be there in a minute. I'd absolutely be there in a minute. I'd be there if there's a bicycle exhibition.
1: Would
0: to
1: you?
0: See a chopper.
1: Would
0: or
1: you?
0: To see a
1: chopper.
0: Or maybe I used to have a three-wheeler as a kid. A rally bike. Well,
1: oh,
0: you got
1: I
0: one as well.
1: I had a Jeep Hercules, but I never had a chopper bike, but not that long ago I was down in Guildford and they had this shop in the high street full of interesting kind of vintagey stuff, and I went in because they had a chopper in the window, and I went in and it was an orange one, and it was just lovely.
0: That was
1: I had
0: a
1: the
0: colour.
1: Fake gear stick
0: yep.
1: and all that. And I said to the guy, how much is that? And it was 750 quid for a chopper. Imagine the ones that ended up mangled at the side of the road.
0: Lovely
1: love it.
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5: Hello, my darlings. This is Veronica Video H2 weather update for Edinburgh, brought to you by Muirhall Energy. It will be a mixture of cloud and light winds today and sunny spells. Expect some showers when you are out and about. Temperature highs of 18 degrees across the city today.

0: Welcome back. It's your Sunday Zoo. I've got a pet peeve, actually.
1: Oh, dear.
0: Do you know when you've got the recycle bins outside, you know, and you've got the other bins and stuff like that? There are so many guys and girls who actually have big cardboard boxes and they attempt to put it in the small space of the recycling bin. Tear it up, will you? Yeah. Just tear it up. Oh, it's no rocket science, son. Oh, you know?
1: Well, do you know what's worse than that? People in cars, they just drop the litter. They just drop it. Yeah. It's like that plastic will be there for the next 700 years. But get up!
0: I don't believe it.
1: Oh my God, we are turning into him, aren't we?
0: I know.
1: Victor and Victoria here.

0: tune with the Sunday Zoo. I had an interesting experience last week. I was on Kay Adams' podcast, How to Be 60. And she's got 147,000 followers.
1: She was
0: But no, it was a great chat. It's with her and Karen McKenzie, who used to work for the BBC, actually. I worked with her a bit in the past, and she's a really good, fun girl. But yeah, so basically they do this podcast about, you know, what people do at 60 and beyond, rather than, you know, because people can feel a bit lost or a bit whatever, unmotivated. But yeah, so it's been great. I mean, I tell you what, it's brought quite a few people to our podcast.
1: Our
0: podcast called What's the Chat, which you can get on all the podcast platforms. It's not an intellectually stimulating chat, but it's a good laugh. Well, we like it.
1: We like it. And we force people to listen to it.
0: We do. But you can also, yeah, if you go to the How to Be 60 podcast with Kay Adams, you can see, I think it's called, you know, the broadcaster presenter that disappeared, because I did for a while. So it's all about that. But yeah, it's had a nice response. So yeah, check it out.
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0: Welcome back, it's the Sunday Zoo. We're saying bye-bye to River City after 24 years.
1: I know.
0: That's it, you know. Some great actors in it. Kathy Howden, for example.
1: Oh.
0: Happy Howden's daughter. She won the gold at the RSMD acting. She's
1: Did
0: a tremendous
1: she?
0: Actor. Jimmy Chisholm was in it.
1: Yes.
0: Grant Stott, obviously.
1: Yes.
0: You know. So, yeah, 24 years gone.
1: Yeah, I know. Well, Grant's got a lot. Obviously, he's got the pan too.
0: Yeah.
1: And it's back in the Kings this year, which is going to be fantastic.
0: Yeah.
1: Have you been in for a look?
0: I haven't actually, but they're talking, the phrase seems to be from the street to your seat. So
1: yeah.
0: They've got two lifts
1: yeah.
0: on the ground floor. So if you have difficulty walking and stuff, it's a lot easier to access
1: right.
0: your seat at the theatre.
1: Uh-huh.
0: And we've spent a lot backstage as well, which you won't actually see unless you're a performer. But beautiful.
1: Well, our mutual friend James decided that he wanted to see the King's Theatre. So there was a production on during the Fringe. So he just bought it. It was a last minute thing. One ticket, great, good seat, walked in. The whole thing, not only was it in Dutch, it was 4 hours long.
0: No.
1: Yes.
0: No.
1: Yes.
0: Did he stay?
1: Yes, he did. I was amazed. Jeez. He said to begin with, he thought, oh, this is too much. Subtitles. I don't know how they do that in theatre, but anyway, there were subtitles. And he said the first half, he thought, oh, God. And then actually the second half, he said he really enjoyed. So it's amazing what you can find out there.
0: Yeah.
1: You know, if you buying a Dutch 4-hour play, was not in the plan. But anyway, he sat it out and
0: well
1: enjoyed
0: done.
1: It.
0: Well
1: so
0: done.
1: There you go.
0: I had a similar experience actually down in London. I was going to see It's a Wonderful Life, and there was a rumour around it was Paul McCartney that was doing it.
1: Really?
0: Apparently, he's fallen out, and it's not happening. But we thought that was the production. Oh no!
1: Oh.
0: It was English National Opera.
1: Oh.
0: So the first half we're going, oh no. But actually the second half wasn't too bad, but it wasn't what we expected
1: oh, really?
0: At all.
1: Oh, you've got to keep the open mind, haven't you? Remember Malcolm McLaren? He did a whole album of sort of classical stuff all mixed up with beats and stuff back
0: right.
1: in the day. We'll try and dig it out and play a track of it now. I wish I could remember what the heck it was called. I'll find it and I'm going to play it now. I'll have a look.

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4: You know, we're sitting here, I don't know if you heard that, there's people just jogged past us. We're sitting out on the pavement and we're on a bench, obviously, but we're on the pavement down Leith this morning just to get a flavour of Sunday morning in Edinburgh. Yep. Two joggers just went past. Have you ever seen a smiling jogger?
5: No.
4: They look utterly miserable.
5: And if you're running on concrete, your knees and hips are going to get it. That's why we're sitting down.
4: Well, jogging and doing the show, can you imagine? It would be, the links would be like between 7 and 8 seconds long before we sat down with an oxygen tent.
5: No, my jogging days are over. I used to jog around
4: did
5: the park and stuff.
4: Did you?
5: Like that. Yeah, I did.
4: I didn't know you were a jogger. Hang on a minute. I mean, I knew you wore footless tights and danced through Glasgow.
5: I didn't know you were.
4: I'm not shocked at that. I'm shocked at the fact you were a jogger.
5: I used to run around the park and run around the streets and stuff like
4: did
5: that.
4: Did you?
5: Then I got arrested.
4: Did you smile?
5: And then, I didn't enjoy it.
4: No.
5: I'll be honest with you, I didn't enjoy it at all.
4: It just looks like they're pushing themselves beyond whatever anything enjoyable might be. It's just like, yeah. I'm miserable. I don't want to be doing this. You know, I'd rather be sitting on a couch eating a roast chicken sandwich with a cheese and onion chaser.
5: Well, I was down at Silvernows with the Dug.
4: Oh, yeah.
5: And a lot of joggers down there. But the thing that got me was a Mr. Whippy ice cream is £7.
4: Go away.
5: I couldn't afford a flake.
4: It is. For flake's sake. That's outrageous.

0: tune this on, Dizzy. We haven't discussed dogs. A little chihuahua's just walked past us. You see over there, it's on a wee lead. Do you know, they're very tiny, wee, touchy wee dogs, but they're apparently bursting with personality,
1: yeah,
0: the wee ones.
1: Yeah, yeah.
0: Because, you know, I've talked about it many times. I've adopted this dog from Macedonia who arrived small, and he's now huge. And he's an absolutely gentle, lovely dog. But I think he's so used to being with other dogs, he needs a wee friend.
1: Yeah. Well, you do the doggy daycare as well, don't you?
0: I do, yeah. He goes off to doggy daycare and he loves it.
1: Yeah, my one's the same.
0: Absolutely loves it. Yeah. And he comes back completely exhausted and then just lies around the house like a deflated bagpipe. But I introduced him this weekend to my granddaughter, who's just one and just started walking. And it was a bit of a clench because I thought, you know, if he's not going to take to, you know, Ava, and Ava's not going to take to him, then we'll have to think again, because obviously, you know, we're not going to be taking any risks. Anyway, he was so brilliant with her. He just stood completely still and she walked up to him like almost nose to nose, and actually he's taller than she is.
1: Right.
0: And they just got on like a house on fire. You know, he just curled up beside her. He followed her around, quite interested in what she was doing, but not like snatching her toys or trying to eat her food.
1: They tune in. Just tune in.
0: Do?
1: Yeah, totally tune in.
0: Just tune into this, do you think? This show?
1: I hope so.

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1: Edge 2.

0: Welcome back. It's your Sunday's Day. It's John Wood, Alison Clay here on Edge 2. And now, don't forget our competition, because that's really important. It's called Do Good, Feel Good. Charity begins at home. Your chance to win £1,000.
1: £1,000?
0: £1,000. £500 That'll to you,
1: yes,
0: and £500
1: to the
0: charity of your choice, so you can split it up. Just go to edgeradio.co.uk/win, free to enter, and the results will be at the end
1: Fantastic.
0: Of September. So
1: that's
0: that should be good.
1: Absolutely brilliant. Yeah, you are in tune with the Sunday Zoo, and we're sitting down Leith this morning. We just thought it'd be quite nice for a change, because we are always hanging about in places that serve food and drink, and this is no exception. We're actually outside the Rose Leaf, and I know we're going to wander past, but can we come back here for lunch?
0: Definitely.
1: I love this place.
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6: Hello, my darlings. This is Veronica with your H2 weather update for Edinburgh, brought to you by Muirhall Energy. It will be a mixture of cloud and light winds today and sunny spells. Expect some showers when you are out and about. Temperature highs of 18 degrees across the city today.

0: Welcome back. New bar opening up in George Street.
1: Be still, my beating liver. Let's hear it.
0: It's the Charlotte Arms.
1: It's
0: right next to where SSS used to be, or Gusto used to be.
1: Oh, yeah.
0: It's right in the corner. And it's done old worldy. And they've got a lot of old world art. It's going to be open in October, apparently.
1: Quite nice. It'll be one of these ones you think's been there forever.
0: Well, it's Kitty O'Shea Group is behind it.
1: That sounds Irish.
0: Well, yeah. I mean, there's supposed to be. It's going to be an incredible pint of Guinness if you're into your Guinness.
1: Great.
0: So anyway, the Charlotte Arms. If you actually walk up George Street just now, they've painted the outside like what it's going to be.
1: Oh.
0: So it looks quite interesting. So just another pub in George Street. We need that.
1: I was going to say, but we better pop in just check.

0: You're in tune with the Sunday Zoom. John is now officially, and he has the tattoo to prove it, 10 years married.
1: 10 years, yes.
0: Happy
1: it was.
0: Happy anniversary.
1: 10 years, it was nice. I went to eat your honour, it was lovely. Thoroughly enjoyed that. And Hamilton Place, if you've not been, it's a really nice restaurant.
0: Very, I mean, it's a special occasion place, though,
1: isn't it?
0: Oh, yeah,
1: it's a mortgage. It's definitely a mortgage.
0: But you're worth it,
1: beautiful.
0: Obviously. Now
1: absolutely.
0: That you're homeless, you're quite happy because you've got a little tummy.
1: Absolutely beautiful. Thoroughly enjoyed that. And of course, it was your album launch.
0: It was. Took a couple of days to recover after that, I'll tell you. That tends to happen when you've got everybody you've ever met in your life in one room.
1: Great night.
0: Well,
1: tremendous night.
0: It was great fun. Really enjoyed it.
1: So what
0: I'm
1: going to play this week?
0: Let's play Holding Your Hand.
1: Holding Your Hand.
0: Yeah, this
1: by
0: is a nice one.
1: C. Scott.
0: Thanks, John.

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0: flies. Time waits for no man.
1: Time and tide.
0: Time and tide.
1: Wait for no man.
0: The only...
1: And the seagulls have been flying by. We apologise. Actually, we're not apologising. Quite nice to hear them, actually.
0: It is nice to hear.

0: morning, and
1: I apologise for that fear that's gone by.
0: Well, that's, yeah, there's no excuse for that. But no, it's been lovely. I've always got a cheery smile down here,
1: yeah, actually.
0: And that guy that came up to you, and well, I was just there when we were playing those, obviously Records, Can't Help It, Records. Yeah, came up and you went, you're that John Rudolph fan. And I said, it's funny, isn't it? People remember.
1: I was a police officer.
0: All right, sorry. I was wondering why I was wearing that hat.
1: Okay, listen, have a nice week. And
0: we'll see you next Sunday.
1: Cheers.
0: Bye.
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7: 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I'm Mark Martin lining up Texas right after this guy here.

Nice and chilled for Sunday afternoon. It's Faith No More and Easy, just played on Edinburgh's Classic Track station. This is Edge 2. If you're getting the photos out this Sunday afternoon, Camera Obscura have put something out earlier in the week. They're celebrating 50 years in Edinburgh next year. And if you've ever been to Camera Obscura, maybe you were there as a kid and you're now taking your kids to the Camera Obscura, they want to see your pictures. You can get in touch with them this Sunday via the website. That'll be nice to be part of their displays as they're going to be celebrating their 50th year early next year here in Edinburgh. The Cars lined up soon. First of this Sunday, Lenny Kravitz is on Edinburgh's Classic Track station, Edge 2.

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0: Can you believe it's just been over a week since Bon Jovi were live here in Edinburgh for the first time in 15 years? There they are alongside Avril Lavigne, Living in Paradise. A Sunday afternoon weather update is on the way shortly here on Edge 2. 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
5: Hello, my darlings. This is Veronica with your H2 weather update for Edinburgh, brought to you by Muirhall Energy. It will be a mixture of cloud and light winds today and sunny spells. Expect some showers when you are out and about. Temperature highs of 18 degrees across the city today.

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0: Now, if you're planning your week ahead, there's loads to do here in Edinburgh, including the Ukulele Orchestra at the Queen's Hall tomorrow night. You've also got High Society at the Edinburgh Playhouse on Tuesday. And Michael Ball is live at the Usher Hall this coming Wednesday. I absolutely love Michael Ball. An amazing performer, as well as a broadcaster as well. 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

0: just an absolute masterpiece from the Beach Boys. God Only Knows, just played on Edinburgh's Classic Track Station. This is Edge 2 Sunday Afternoon with me, Mark Martin. Whitesnake lined up in the next 10 minutes for you. Don't forget tomorrow morning that Sam Hinks is back for a brand new week. If we are new to you, our breakfast show is weekday mornings from 6 with Sam Hinks, and then Jay Crawford is on straight after at 10. Find out who's who and when they're on via our website, edgeradio.co.uk. Hang around for more music, including a band who are playing in Stirling next weekend. You might be heading off to see them. They've also already played in Edinburgh earlier this year. Find out who I'm talking about next here on Edge 2.
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0: Bands, Earth Band and Davies on the Road Again on Edinburgh's Classic Track Station. This is Edge 2. I'm Mark Martin in the afternoon for Sunday, and we are giving you the opportunity to be a winner this month with £1,000 cash to do good, feel good this September. Make it a September to remember with that £1,000 prize pot, £500 for you and £500 to donate to a favourite charity or local cause of your choice. Who would that be? Which charity are you going to support? Would it be someone like Big Hearts, for example? Here's Julia to tell you what your £500 donation to them, if you pick them, could do for them.
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0: Hello, you. It's just gone 2 o'clock Sunday afternoon, broadcasting from Scotland's capital city. I'm Mark Martin here on Edge 2 with the Supremes to play after this from AC/DC.

That's Led Zeppelin and Heartbreaker, just played for Sunday afternoon here on Edinburgh's Classic Track Station. This is Edge 2. Maybe today you're heading along to or already been to Tabletop Scotland, which is happening at the Royal Highland Centre. It's its final day today of the Tabletop and Board Gaming Convention. Have you headed along to that today and had a wee game of Battleships, or maybe you've chucked the Monopoly board up in the sky? Whatever it is that you are doing with your Sunday, it's great to have you there listening to Edge 2 with Bob Marley and the Wailers to play after this.

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0: It's a star who's had great album success this year with We Will Always Be The Way We Were. It is Jack Savaretti and The One, just played on Edinburgh's Classic Track Station. This is Edge 2, Sunday with me, Mark Martin. I've got Tasman Archer lined up in the next 10 minutes for you and a latest weather update for the weekend with Veronica and Muir Hall Energy next.
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5: Hello, my darlings. This is Veronica with your H2 weather update for Edinburgh, brought to you by Muir Hall Energy. It will be a mixture of cloud and light winds today and sunny spells. Expect some showers when you are out and about. Temperature highs of 18 degrees across the city today.

0: Still to this day, a massive student anthem. It's James and Lade on Edinburgh's Classic Tracks station. This is Edge 2. Speaking of students, actually, I'm looking forward to later hot-footing it to Queen Margaret University. It's Kit Your Flat Bingo Night at QMU, so all the freshers are moving in and they get the opportunity to win some stuff for their flat by playing some party games and bingo with me. So looking forward to that later this evening. Bruno Mars and more lined up shortly on Edge 2. First of all, let's fill your diary.
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0: And you know, in Edinburgh this week, there's a great variety of stuff happening, including the Ukulele Orchestra, who are playing tomorrow night at the Queen's Hall. You've got High Society starting its run at the Edinburgh Playhouse on Tuesday. And Michael Ball is in town performing live as well Wednesday, if you fancy checking him out live. 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

Charlie and Craig, the Proclaimers on Edge 2. Sunday afternoon with me, Mark Martin. There are just 82 days, and yes, I can count that high until the Proclaimers take over the Edinburgh Playhouse for a couple of nights. If you've got tickets, you're in for a

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0: Hello, you. It's just gone 3 o'clock here in Edinburgh. I'm Mark Martin on Edinburgh's classic track station, Edge 2 for Sunday, with Big Country to play after this from Hall & Oates right now.

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This is Edge 2 Sunday afternoon with me, Mark Martin. 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

0: It is Kelly Jones and the Stereophonics, Make It On Your Own, just played on Edinburgh's Classic Track station. This is Edge 2 for Sunday. Kelly Jones is amongst the stars being rumoured to be going into the I'm a Celebrity, Get Me Out of Here camp later in the year, alongside the likes of Junior and Princess Andre, of course Katie and Peter, who famously met on that show, not together anymore, but they are the mum and dad of those two. And you've also got Joanna Page, who you'll know from Gavin and Stacey, potentially heading in there alongside Kelly Jones. Is that going to happen? We'll watch and see. On the way shortly, got more music, including the likes of Don McLean for you this Sunday after a weather update next for Edinburgh and the surrounding area here on Edge 2.
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6: Hello, my darlings. This is Veronica with your H2 weather update for Edinburgh, brought to you by Muirhall Energy. It will be a mixture of cloud and light winds today and sunny spells. Expect some showers when you are out and about. Temperature highs of 18 degrees across the city today.

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0: Let's get back to what's happening around town over the next few days. Plenty going on, including the Ukulele Orchestra live at the Queen's Hall tomorrow night. High Society is the show at the Playhouse this week. It starts on Tuesday. And Michael Ball is live at the Usher Hall this coming Wednesday as well. 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
3: 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First, though, this amazing collaboration. Edinburgh.

from here. If you ever get the chance to see the Arctic Monkeys live, they are just incredible. In fact, their album, Whatever People Say I Am, That's What I'm Not, that was the one that really made them famous. That's an absolute masterpiece. 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The Arctic Monkeys, an opening night just played on Edinburgh's Classic Track stations, is Edge 2. Sunday with me, Mark Martin, with Aretha Franklin to play after this from Rod Stewart.

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0: 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This is Edge 2. 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On the way shortly, I've got the Eagles and more lined up after a latest weather update for Sunday, next on Edge 2.
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4: Hello, my darlings. This is Veronica Video H2 weather update for Edinburgh, brought to you by Muirhall Energy. It will be a mixture of cloud and light winds today and sunny spells. Expect some showers when you are out and about. Temperature highs of 18 degrees across the city today.

0: And he starts his new job as a postie later this month. A big fan of Bruce Springsteen, born in the USA. 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
0: Now, here's what's happening around town this week. Plenty going on, including the Ukulele Orchestra live at the Queen's Hall tomorrow night, if you fancy that. High Society is the show in town at the Edinburgh Playhouse. It starts on Tuesday. And Michael Ball is at the Usher Hall this coming Wednesday night, if you want to see him perform all these big hits and tell you some stories as well. 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

0: song that always reminds me of someone getting through on X Factor or Britain's Got Talent. You know, the one that you're rooting for and you're like, go on, get through, and they do in the end. X Factor coming back, according to the rumours this week. Spencer Davis Group and Give Me Some Lovin' just played on Edinburgh's Classic Tracks station. 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

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I'm Mark Martin, and charity begins at home this month with Edge 2. 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

0: 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This is Edge 2. We're after 5. Kelly Creighton is going to take you into the evening. She's got the Rolling Stones and more lined up. She's our resident indie chick as well. Some hand-picked favourites of hers coming up on digital radio, on your smart speaker and the Edge Player smartphone app this Sunday here on Edge 2.
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6: Hello, thanks to Mark for the last few hours, and hello to you. I'm Kelly Creighton, and I'll be here with you till 9 p.m. Classic tunes and one or two newbies to keep it fresh.

One of the best things about DJing on a classic hit station is being able to play Neil Diamond unashamedly. You gotta love it. Forever in Blue Jeans. Thank you for joining me this evening. I'm Kelly. I'll be here with you till 9 p.m. How is your day going? If you've had a good Sunday, that is great. If you've had a bad Sunday, that is not so great. However, I am here with you for the next few hours. We're going to listen to some great tunes, new and old. On the new front, I am super excited because I have a world exclusive for you. Local band Fractions are sharing the first single off their debut album. It is going to be amazing. That is coming up just after 7 p.m. I've also got new music from Biba Doobie, Block Party, Josh Cafe, Interpol, Mike D, and more. And all the good, massive classics in between, like this one from Donna Summer.

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0: I feel hope coming from Alabama Shakes, a recent one from them. I bet you're wondering what's happening with the weather, aren't we always? It's coming up just after this with Veronica, brought to you by Muirhall Energy and followed by some Jamie T in 3310.
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5: Rain expected tomorrow. 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

0: still super catchy. Elton John and Dua Lipa, Cold Heart. Okay, shall we see what's happening around the city this week?
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0: Tomorrow, the Ukulele Orchestra of Great Britain play the Queen's Hall. Buckle up for a helter-skelter ride through every kind of musical genre with plenty of laughs along the way in an evening of classical, pop, punk, funk, disco, bluegrass and metal. Classic musical High Society opens at the Playhouse on Tuesday and West End icon Michael Ball plays the Usher Hall on Wednesday. Mark your calendar for Tuesday, the 22nd of September. Queen's legendary drummer Roger Taylor plays a rare solo show at Usher Hall. Remember, let us know what you've been up to. 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

0: Memories from Biba Doobie. That is the third single from her fourth studio album, Pylon, which came out a couple of weeks ago. Her full name is Beatrice Christie Leje Lau. I've probably made an absolute disaster of that. I'm so sorry. She's known professionally as Biba Doobie, as you just heard. She's Filipino and British, and she's a singer-songwriter, and she plays the Hydro on the 14th of November. Right, I'm going to squeeze in one more new song from Mike D very shortly, but here's some In Excess just after this.
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Mike D, make it stop. Did you recognize that voice? It is, in fact, Mike Diamond, the main Beastie Boy. He also goes under Mike 5D at the moment for his first solo album, Thank You. He's scheduled to embark on the Mike D 5D tour. In support of that album, he's playing Glasgow on the 26th of October. And it's his first album released by, in fact, it's the first album released by any former Beastie Boy member since the band stopped performing after Yautja's death. I quite like that. It's interesting, isn't it? Right, maybe go back to the classics just now to remind us where we all began. You're on H2.

0: punch in the air, love and life. Nothing's going to stop us now from Starship. Oh, what an anthem. I'm Kelly, here with you till 9. You're on Edge 2, Edinburgh's classic track station.
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0: Hello, it's Kelly Crichton here on Edinburgh's classic track station, Edge 2. It's just gone 6. I've got some classic tunes coming up for you over the next few hours. Sit back, relax and enjoy. Edinburgh.

Eurythmics and the wonderful Annie Lennox. What a voice. We have a very special competition running over the next few months here on Edge 2. I'm going to tell you more about that very shortly, how you and a charity of your choice can benefit. We've got new music coming up in this hour from none other than Johnny Marr and Interpol. But right now we've got Remy Wolf and Bottle.

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0: Interpol, Wings on Fire. That's another new track for you. They've given us a taster of their new album with the debut of Wings on Fire. That's coming off their 8th studio album. The follow-up to 2022's acclaimed The Other Side of Make Believe. It's out on Partisan Records since last week. They play the Hydro on the 2nd of December. Come to Edinburgh, people. Don't make us travel to Glasgow. Shall we see what's happening with the weather? It's over to Veronica just after this, brought to you by Muirhall Energy.
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6: Rain expected tomorrow. Grab your raincoat before you head out into town. Temperatures around 17 degrees.

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1: 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Queen's legendary drummer Roger Taylor plays a rare solo show at Usher Hall. 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

0: Oh, very Smitsy of Johnny Marr. That's called It's Time. It's off his fifth solo album, which is called The Age of Everything. That comes out on the 2nd of October. And that track, It's Time, rails against cynicism and corruption as Marr looks to extend a run of 5 solo UK top 10 albums. Go on yourself, Johnny Marr.
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0: Sucker from Parliament. You're on Edge 2 with me, Kelly. 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
0: You're listening to Edge 2. I'm Kelly Crichton. It's just gone 7 p.m. I have a world exclusive coming up for you very shortly. Keep it here on Edge 2.

I do rather love an eclectic start to an hour. George Michael followed by Patti Smith followed by Soundgarden. Amazing. Okay, it's time for the gig guide. On Tuesday, Michael Shannon and Jason Narducci are returning to the UK to play RAM's Life's Rich pageant in celebration of its 40th anniversary with a date at the Liquid Rooms on Tuesday. Tickets are £42. If you are an RAM fan, you have got to go to this. RAM themselves have approved and support these guys, and they've actually appeared on stage with them. Imagine if Mike or Peter walked out on stage. I would die. Also on Tuesday, frontman of The Wedding Person, David Lewis Gedge, plays La Belle Algèle. Expect an intimate acoustic show and book talk celebrating his third Tales from the Wedding Person book. On Wednesday, Ireland's Ali Sherlock plays The Liquid Rooms. It's currently sold out. Also Wednesday, Little Grandad plays Sneaky Pete's, and tickets are £15.20. On Thursday, catch former Seahorses frontman Chris Helm as he brings his Forest for the Trees tour to the Voodoo Rooms, on featuring three decades of stripped-back indie classics. Tickets are £20. Scottish finger-style guitarist and songwriter Sam Grassi is heading out on a headline tour, and he'll be at the Voodoo Rooms on Thursday. Tickets are £13.62. On Saturday and Sunday, the Fly Festival returns to the Bandstand, one of Scotland's premier electronic music festivals. It runs from 1 to 10pm. Tickets are sold out, but keep an eye on tickets. British-American pop punks As It Is returned to Scotland on Saturday, playing La Belle Angèle to celebrate the release of their brand new self-titled album. Tickets are £23.60. In just announced news, Idlewild play the Usher Hall on the 18th of December, and Jake Bugg will play the Queen's Hall on the 11th of February. You're all up to date.

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Do good, feel good as charity begins at home with Edge 2. Keep it right here. We've got so much exciting stuff coming up tonight, including a song I'm going to play for you right now by local band Fractions. It's off their debut album, which is coming out in October. I'll tell you more about that in a minute. Just enjoy this. It's an absolute belter.

0: You heard it here first, folks. World exclusive. That is Fractions and Hire, Local Band and My Good Mates. That's from their debut album, Rise, which is out on the 16th of October. And they are having a launch party and gig at the Voodoo Rooms on the 16th as well. Tickets are available online. It's going to be massive. Love that, boys. We will be playing it here on Edge 2 on repeat. Check them out. Fractions.
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7: Rain expected tomorrow. 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

We're banging out the new tracks tonight. That was Blossoms and Declan McKenna, and the track's called Additional Driver. And it's a bit of a bonkers team up, and it's actually inspired by Tom Ogden's minor car bump outside Manchester's Apollo last year. And that's off their sixth album, Songs from the Wedding Cake, and that's going to come out on the 2nd of October. You're listening to Edge 2. How is your Sunday going? Let me know. Get in touch and tell me if I can play anything.

0: Nothing like a bit of Barry White on a Sunday. Honestly, smooth as. I've got a few more tracks to fit in before the top of the hour. You're listening to Edge 2, Edinburgh's classic track station. Lots more coming up in the next few hours. Keep it right here with me.
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0: 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You're listening to Edge 2. I'm Kelly, here with you to 9 p.m. So much good stuff coming up over the next couple of hours. Keep it right here.
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0: 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Stay put for classic tracks and some new tunes selected especially for you.

Man, Electric Light Orchestra, one of my recently turned 7-year-old's favorite bands. So that's for you, Effie, and happy, happy birthday. We had a great time with 12 7-year-olds yesterday, bopping around Connie Fox. What a time to be alive, people. Here's some Delamitri, and I've also got new music coming up from Josh Caffey and Block Party.

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0: New Order and True Faith. You might be wondering what's happening with the weather this week as you make a plan for the week ahead, what outfits you're going to wear, etc. It's always difficult this time of year. It's always, you always end up being too hot or too cold. Ugh, annoying. Anyway, we'll hear from Veronica what's happening, brought to you by Muir Hall Energy, just after this.
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5: Rain expected tomorrow. Grab your raincoat before you head out into town. Temperatures around 17 degrees.

That's kind of infectious. Josh Caffey and Velvet Skin. London-based artist and DJ and vocalist Josh Caffey has released that on the DH2 label. And he says, music has always been the way I've made sense of who I am. And as I say, he is a songwriter, producer and activist. And he talks about the liminal hours between 4 a.m. and 9 a.m. are what Caffey calls the velvet hours. And they're the inspiration behind his latest 5-track EP. It's a term that for Caffey represents the intimacy, desire and connection unique to that amorphous after hours window. I can't remember the last time I saw that window, but I'm sure I was having a good time at the time. So I'm with you. Soul to Soul coming up right now.

0: I gotta tell you, that is such an earworm. I absolutely love it. I mean, Sia using her golden touch on that 100%. That's Chaka Khan and Curious Subject. And Chaka Khan playing a kind of a big deal thing in Stirling next weekend. You didn't hear it, her. Okay, I'm going to play a new track for you now. It's from Block Party. It's called Pigwig. It is the final preview single from the band's 7th studio album, Anatomy of a Brief Romance, which comes out on the 11th of September. Let me know what you think of it.
1: That was the moment I knew I'd fallen for you. Our summer of love. Pigling, we take your car to the beach.

0: date, he plays a trick on me. 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In the hallway, I panic, but then I see his smile.
1: Is this it?
0: I think it is.
1: Is this it?
0: I think it is.
1: With the sharp black eyes, he sees my soul. Is this it?
0: I

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0: The Mamas and Papas, Monday. In fact, Monday is tomorrow. Another day here on H2, kicking off at 6 a.m. with Sam. Then Jay Crawford's up at 10, followed by Martin at 2. And Dave Knight rounding off the day shows from 6 till 10 p.m. Then it's Classic Tracks through the night for you after that. But I have still a couple of tunes I got to squeeze in. And Gordon Hunter's going to be up here at 9. So keep it right here with me on H2.
1: H2.

0: What a bop. I mean, Sunday nights, are they for relaxing? Are they for bopping? Guess whichever you're in the mood for, just go for it. Go for it. Enjoy yourself. Do whatever you need to do to shake the weekend off and prep yourself for the week ahead. I've had an absolute joy being here with you tonight. I will be back again, same time next week, same place. Don't forget to register for Do Good, Feel Good. That is such a great opportunity. Get onto our website and I'll be back again this time next week. See you now. Bye.
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0: it's Jay Crawford here. 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